0: and gentlemen.
1: Are you ready?
2: And now, ladies and gentlemen,
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7: In the mix.

When I was train, no, Carbogas, she would do not to my dead dad, Nate Wagon. No mad mistakes for then, Dow's with the Wagon. She ran anthems for then, mad was at the Wagon, she wanted it all to go. She would not eat my woman, dead Dan wishes. Because so what with my woman, she reads and no damage, and the ass with my woman.

than a curious medicine bundle on a museum rack. We are Trickster in the Blood, natural mixed blood tricksters. We're warriors in that silence between bodies, and we bear our best medicine.

separate move to innocence is concerned with the ways in which indigenous peoples are accounted, codified, represented, and included, disincluded by educational researchers and other social science researchers. Indigenous peoples are rendered visible in mainstream educational research in two main ways, as quote-unquote at-risk peoples and as asterisk peoples. Relationships do not merely shape reality, they are reality.

your stories, there's nothing to carry forward. This, to me, is a vital way to think about being and becoming a great businessman. Our traditional language has words that contain huge amounts of information, encoded like

Scar lines on the beach. Reminds me of the timelines, you and me. Layers in the sand like our history. Reflections of the sun glitter on.

water collides like a tender caress or a delicate stride. Hand in hand when I stare in your eyes, with my hopes and dreams in you I confide. When the water gets deep, I can lose my grip, floating out to sea like an unmanned ship, sloshed around trying not to flip, lost in time on a one-way trip. When the wind picks up, it rains and pours, lost at sea, the clouds they roar, seems like you can't see anymore, come crashing in like the waves on the shore.

water gets deep, we can tread the way. Drift on our backs till the end of day. Stare at the stars as they fade away. The waves go by, but I'll always stay. Seen the highest highs, seen the lowest lows. So far.